0: 93.1.
1: Radio Disney te llega.
2: Something about you. When I'm looking at you, whatever. Keep looking at me. You're scared now, right? Don't feel me, baby. It's just us.

0: blow you up.
1: I'm the party application rocking just like that.
0: This is International Big Mega Radio Smasher.